0: 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And you let her go.
1: 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La de

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I'm worried if I'm on the right path. But in times of trouble, I can turn to my mother, and I know that she gon' understand.

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just don't think you'd understand. And if you tell my heart, my aching, breaking heart, he might.

I keep telling people to look to the Zen masters of music, to the Dizzy Gillespies and the Art Blakeys and Cannonball Adderleys and the John Coltranes and Charlie Parkers. I just consider myself a lucky kid who got a horn and likes to honk on it. So there's a lot of other people to check out.

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1: How are they gonna get paid? 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